0: stressen att det här hon bara sin detenesrma. 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
1: Maybe midnight or midday. Never early, never late.

Case closed. The end. 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Now I know it might sound crazy, but one day a key unlocked that cell.

0: to do and how to do it. Then Mia's boss felt he had to make sure that Mia performed the instructions exactly right. He did not trust her to do it herself.
1: This may not seem like a big deal, but micromanaging can make good employees feel like their bosses do not trust them. And when bosses micromanage, they often spend too much time worrying about details and not enough time leading. A good boss stays involved with their employees, but they do not try to control everything. They learn to trust their team.
0: The second important thing that good bosses do is listen. Listening is a good way for bosses to build relationships with their employees. By listening, they can learn about employees' achievements. They can also identify problems in the workplace.
1: Imagine the following example. Chris is a teacher. He loves teaching, but he feels like his boss does not listen to his problems or help him with solutions. Yesterday, Chris and his boss had the following conversation.
2: Chris, one of your students' parents called me today. He was very angry. He said that the students in your classroom were not listening or behaving well yesterday. He said one student was shouting and throwing things around the room.
3: Yes, it's true. Remember the student I told you about? John? He is very difficult. He needs extra help.
2: It is your job to help him, Chris.
3: Miss Anderson, I have 32 students in my class. 6 of them have serious difficulty learning. They need extra help. I have been saying all year that I need a teaching assistant. Would you consider?
2: Chris, you are their teacher. Find a way to control your students.
0: This story shows how easily bosses can forget to listen to their employees. Chris had been trying to tell his boss about his problems all year, but his boss had not been listening. Now there was a crisis, and the boss was even less willing to listen. A good boss would have let Chris talk openly about his problems. Even if she could not help Chris with resources, she could let him know that she understands his struggles. And, if possible, she could have tried to help Chris find solutions.
1: Lastly, good bosses are humble. They recognize that they are not always right. And they respect the thoughts and opinions of their employees. Often, bosses become bosses.

0: because of their high level of skill. But they must not let this make them become too proud.
1: For an example of humility, let us think again about Mia. After months of being micromanaged by her boss, Mia decided to leave her job at the educational program company. Now she has a new job and a much better boss. Listen to this discussion between Mia and her new boss.
2: Hi, Mia. How are you?
3: Great, thanks.
2: Listen, I wanted to tell you what a great job you did with our new clients. They were very pleased with your presentation.
3: Really?
2: Yes. And they told my boss what a great company we have. So I told him about you and your presentation. Good work.
3: Thanks. Your suggestions really helped me make that presentation so good.
2: Mia, I'm really excited about what you have to offer the team.
0: Mia's new boss shows good humility. First, she is not afraid to share credit with Mia. Bad bosses take all the credit themselves. Mia's boss also praises her in public. She shares Mia's success with the whole team. Good bosses know that an employee's achievement is an advantage for the whole team. It takes a great boss to stay humble in a position of authority.
1: Jeff Hayden is a business writer. He wrote a story about what makes great bosses. On the LinkedIn website, he wrote,
4: "Every boss has a job title. That position gives them the right to direct others, to organize and teach, and correct. But unforgettable bosses lead because their employees want them to lead. Their workers want to work and are encouraged by the person, not the title."

0: Being a good boss is not easy. But if you trust your employees, listen to them, and stay humble, your employees will respect you and not just your position. And that is the sign of a truly great boss.
1: The writer of this program was Jen Hawkins. The producer was Michio Ozaki. The voices you heard were from the United States and the United Kingdom. All quotes were adapted and voiced by Spotlight. 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
0: 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Goodbye.